0: jutrni ritem in prva kava.
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timing. 'Cause you are on my mind, I hope that you don't mind it. You know that I want you, you know that I want you next to me. But if you need some space, I will step away. And I know it might sound stupid, but for me, yeah, I just gotta keep believing, and I've heard

Would you cry if you saw me crying? And would you save my soul tonight?